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Come on, squeeze me.

dock of Tiger Bay, on the road to Mandalay, from Bombay to Santa Fe.

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But I wanna know for sure. 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